0: about an hour and a half ago. We've had no official explanation. Police estimate some 300 or 400 people. They just got out and walked. God, we've gotten confirmation. We cannot find anyone. I've never seen anything like this.
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0: Who's directing this?
1: You know, even maybe he could have them rolled up with some kind of pull that I could, like, string that I could, like, pull them up.
2: You know, maybe things are kind of loose or something. You know what we're supposed to be doing?
3: Well, all I know is that Michael called me. I guess when he gets here, let me know what we're supposed to do.
4: Oh, you want it?
5: Well, here, I'm gonna...
6: Hey, Mikey?
7: No, but I think Bubbles is here.
8: Oh, that's from the Cosby Kids. And, oh, there's the guy in L.A. Law, see? And, there's the Incredible Hulk. And
9: she says, do you love me? Yeah, you should see my hair in the morning before I wash it and comb it out. You do?
10: Yeah, I understand he wears disguises.
11: Really?
10: Yeah.
12: Mm-hmm. No. I think we should do the sequel to Jumpin' Jack Flash and Action Jack.
13: All in one.
12: Yes, call it Action Jumpin' Jack Jackson.
14: Exactly which Michael Jackson are we talking about anyway?

0: yo, kid, we gotta get our family together, man. You know, we gotta get organized. We just can't be out here, you know, high and smoked up and whatever. We gotta get our stuff organized. Whatever we gonna do, we gotta do it right, yo. We need captains.
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